0: Media.
1: So glad that you could join me. I'm Peter Vandegraaff with some very nice things for you, and I hope you'll stay with me for them. We'll be listening to A Tragic Celebration, a work for orchestra by an Australian composer. Her name is Peggy Glanville Hicks. I'll also be introducing you to a composer whose music you probably haven't heard, although he's a late romantic composer. His name is Ernst Boehre, B-O-E-H-E, and his Tragic Overture will be heard. Right now, a performance, and actually a couple of performances, by the harpist Andrew Lawrence King. Before we get to the harp concerto of George Frederick Handel, here is music which was actually composed for the lute by John Dolan. He called it Farewell.

sometimes referred to as one of the most significant Brazilian composers after Heitor Villa-Lobos, Francisco Mignone, who lived from 1897 to 1986, a long life to that Brazilian composer. He wrote those six preludes, and they were recorded by Justin Badgerow. Here's a prelude by Lera Auerbach.

We have a major chamber work by Johannes Brahms to hear. However, we're going to play it as you probably have never heard it before. It'll be an arrangement, a most interesting one, of the Clarinet Quintet by Johannes Brahms. I invite you to stay with me for that just a few minutes away after this Irish Suite from 1966 by John Gardner. Gavin Sutherland with the Royal Ballet Sinfonia.

0: The Blossom Festival Band was conducted by Loris John Schissel, and that was the Washington Post March by John Philip Sousa.
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0: Oh, I'm running as late as you are. It's 2 minutes after 7 on WCLV from our Idea Stream newsroom. Temporary protected status ended last week for tens of thousands of Haitians who were living illegally, I should say living legally, in central Ohio and Springfield. They have now lost their work permits and fear imminent deportation. Ohio Senator John Husted said that around a third of Haitians in Ohio are actively seeking another way to stay in the U.S. and continue to work. He has asked about plans by Immigration and Customs Enforcement to come into Ohio. For details on this story, plus more local and national news, tune to 89.7 WKSU or download the free IdeaStream app. The Guardians blanked the Diamondback

From Beethoven's Rasoumovsky Quartet No. 2, dating from 1806, we heard the finale played by the Cleveland Quartet. On WCLV, we'll have news headlines in a few minutes after the Quilters Dance from this larger work called The Homestead Dances by the American composer Don Ray. It's from 1989, and the Quilters Dance on WCLV is played by the Dublin Philharmonic.

came to the United States in 1892, he conducted a concert that featured a new work consisting of these three overtures, In Nature's Realm, Carnival, and Othello. Now, of those three, Carnival is really the only one that has legs, as they say in showbiz. But we're going to hear the third one today, and it's the Othello Overture. Vladimir Ashkenazy leads the Cleveland Orchestra.

0: Matt Heimovitz, who was just 18 years old when he made that recording in 1989 with the English Chamber Orchestra led by Sir Andrew Davis, and the finale from the Cello Concerto of 1753 by Carl Philipp Emanuel Bach. One of the most famous waltzes of Johann Strauss Jr. is coming up next. As a little change of pace today on the Drive Time Show, stay tuned.
1: 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Following that, Rafael Kubelik leads the Cleveland Orchestra in a performance of Beethoven's Symphony No. 8. I'm John Mills. 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
0: Now we'll go back just a couple of years, or two, or three, to the New Year's Day concert of 2023. That's the last time Franz Welsermoos led the Vienna Philharmonic in their traditional annual concert. And from that program, here is the waltz on the beautiful Blue Danube.

Michael Tilson Thomas and the London Symphony with the waltz from Act 1 of Swan Lake by Tchaikovsky, leading off the second hour of Drive Time today. Some chamber music of Francis Poulenc, and then the famous Warsaw Concerto from a 1941 film known as Suicide Squadron. That music is ahead, too. Stay tuned. Support for WCLV comes from the Cleveland Orchestra, presenting Prokofiev's Romeo and Juliet at Blossom, conducted by Tabata Berglund.